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3: From the Cromwell Media Nashville Weather Center, Friday will be mostly sunny with a high near 87. Winds from the south, southwest at 5 to 10 miles per hour. Overnight, partly cloudy skies and a low around 67. Saturday, mostly sunny and warmer with a high near 90. Saturday night turns mostly cloudy with a low around 71.
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3: From the Cromwell Media Nashville Weather Center, Friday starts mostly cloudy but clears to sunshine with a high near 87. South-southwest wind at 5 to 10 miles per hour. Friday night turns partly cloudy, low around 67. Saturday mostly sunny and warmer, high near 90. Saturday night mostly cloudy, low near 71.
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3: From the Cromwell Media Nashville Weather Center, Friday will start mostly cloudy, then become sunny with a high near 87. Winds will shift from light south-southeast to south-southwest at 5 to 10 miles per hour. Friday night will be partly cloudy with a low around 67. Saturday will be mostly sunny with a high near 90.
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3: From the Cromwell Media Nashville Weather Center, clouds will give way to sunshine today with a high near 87. Winds from the south-southwest at 5 to 10 miles per hour. Tonight, partly cloudy with a low around 67. Saturday will be mostly sunny and warmer, reaching 90.
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1: From the Cromwell Media Nashville Weather Center, Friday will be mostly cloudy, then gradually becoming sunny, with a high near 87. Light south-southeast wind becoming south-southwest at 5 to 10 miles per hour. Friday night, partly cloudy with a low around 67. Saturday, mostly sunny and warmer with a high near 90. Saturday night, mostly cloudy with a low around 71.
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3: From the Cromwell Media Nashville Weather Center, Friday starts mostly cloudy, then turns sunny with a high near 87. Winds become south-southwest at 5 to 10 miles per hour. Overnight, partly cloudy with a low around 67. Saturday brings mostly sunny skies and a high near 90, with south-southwest winds continuing. Saturday night, mostly cloudy with a low around 71.
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3: From the Cromwell Media Nashville Weather Center, Friday will start mostly cloudy, then clear to sunny with a high near 87. Winds from the south-southwest at 5 to 10 miles per hour. Overnight, partly cloudy and cooler, with a low around 67. Saturday turns mostly sunny and warmer, reaching a high near 90. Saturday night, mostly cloudy with a low around 71.
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3: From the Cromwell Media Nashville Weather Center, Friday will be mostly cloudy early, then becoming sunny with a high near 87. Light winds shifting to south-southwest at 5 to 10 miles per hour. Friday night, partly cloudy with a low around 67. Saturday, mostly sunny and warmer with a high near 90. Saturday night, mostly cloudy with a low around 71.
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3: From the Cromwell Media Nashville Weather Center, Friday will be mostly sunny with a high near 87. Winds from the south-southwest at 5 to 10 miles per hour. Overnight, partly cloudy skies with a low around 67. Saturday brings mostly sunny conditions and a high near 90. Evening will be mostly cloudy with a low around 71.
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1: From the Cromwell Media Nashville Weather Center, Friday will be mostly sunny with a high near 87, winds from the south-southwest at 5 to 10 miles per hour. Overnight, partly cloudy skies and a low around 67. Saturday remains mostly sunny, warmer with a high near 90. Saturday night, mostly cloudy and a low around 71.
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3: From the Cromwell Media Nashville Weather Center, mostly sunny skies today with a high near 87. Winds from the south-southwest at 5 to 10 miles per hour. Tonight, partly cloudy and a low around 67. Saturday will be mostly sunny and warmer with a high near 90.
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1: We are Totally Nashville. Woody and Jim in the morning.
0: I had an interesting afternoon yesterday. We had to take our Doberman Lucy. She's just a sweetheart. She had to go to the vet because she's been peeing in the house, and she doesn't usually do that.
1: So something's wrong.
0: So yeah. We're thinking, okay, maybe she has a UTI, some sort of issue like that. So, all right. Well, we're going to call the vet, make an appointment. So I'm on the way home yesterday, and my girlfriend texts me and say, okay, you have a job when you get home.
1: Okay.
0: They need a urine sample. And what they can do is they can go in to the bladder at the vet's office and get it. But it'd be easier and cheaper if we bring in a urine sample. And I'm thinking, how am I going to do this? She's a big dog. And of course, girls squat to pee.
1: Right.
0: So
1: this is.
0: So I'm following Lucy around the backyard yesterday afternoon going, you know, I'm trying to get her to drink extra water. And I'm going like, okay, are you going to go pee pee? You going to go pee pee? You know how you talk to dogs.
1: Right.
0: And so I'm following her around with a red Solo cup.
1: And I would imagine when you lunge at her with the cup, she gets shy.
0: She runs away, or she laid down like she's in trouble or something. I'm going, you're not in trouble. Just please go pee. Come on. And so I'm like chasing, trying to hold the cup under there in case she does pee. And it's like, this is not working. So my girlfriend came home early from work, and we took her to the vet. And then we tried to walk around the area there where
1: outside the vet's office.
0: Yeah, to see if she could go pee there, and she still wouldn't do it. So, okay, well, all right, we'll bring you if you close at 5, we'll try to get a sample and bring it to you so you can test it, you know, before you close.
1: Sure.
0: So my girlfriend said, all right, well, the red Solo cup is not working. I'm going to get a soup ladle.
1: A soup ladle.
0: A big spoon that's got a long handle on it.
1: Oh, I know what a soup ladle is.
0: I know, but I'm saying that yes. That actually might work better. So she decided to walk her up and down the street. And I hear her at the end of the block going, I got it! So she got like
1: She's holding a soup ladle full of dog pee.
0: And so we had to come back, put it into like a Ziploc bag, and then rush it up to the vet's office. So we're going to get the results today. We may have to take Lucy back in.
1: I hope she's okay.
0: She should be all right. I mean, I think, the vet didn't seem that concerned. Like it was going to be a major thing.
1: Good.
0: But a soup ladle did work. The red Solo cup did not.
1: Well.
0: I just wish somebody had been there to video this, you know, because I couldn't hold the phone and do it at the same time.
1: Oh, man, remind me never to have soup or chili at your house.
0: That's right. Hey, would you like a red Solo cup? I got soft drinks. No, that's okay.
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0: Thanks for tuning in. If you were born before Y2K, you may have some skills, trivial skills, that are no longer needed.
1: Right, because the world has changed.
0: Right.
1: Like you mentioned before, cursive.
0: Right.
1: Being able to write in it and read it.
0: Right.
1: It's a lost art form.
0: They don't even teach cursive anymore.
1: I know.
0: So how are you going to sign things? Because you have to make your signature go wee, wee, wee.
1: I don't think you have to.
0: Okay, so yeah, because
1: my son,
0: yeah,
1: who is like gainfully employed, owns right. his own home,
0: right?
1: Like he still signs his name with just printed letters,
0: okay,
1: on checks and stuff.
0: Okay, so if that works, then that's fine.
1: It goes through.
0: Yeah.
1: So I guess the banks don't even care anymore. They just go,
0: nobody cares.
1: We give
0: whatever.
1: Up.
0: Yeah.
1: So what other skills are there that are no longer needed, but you still possess them?
0: Right. How to stop a CD from skipping.
1: Oh, yeah. Oh, gosh. I forgot. How do you do that?
0: You wipe it on the back of your pants.
1: Oh, that's all. But you
0: and then
1: breathe
0: put it
1: on
0: back
1: it.
0: In. Yeah.
1: Oh, you breathe on it.
0: Yeah.
1: Then and you wipe it on your pants.
0: Yeah. Yeah. Yeah.
1: And then you put it back in.
0: Anybody that's under 30 is saying, what's a CD?
1: We have Jill who sent one on the Totally Hits app where you can send us little voice memos. Let's find out what she said.
2: This is obviously before streaming. I can record music on a boombox. And I can start recording my favorite song so it doesn't have the DJ talking. It's an art and a science.
1: It's an art and a science, yep.
0: It is.
1: Yep.
0: I mean, yeah, and remember cassette tapes?
1: That's how you, yeah.
0: Yeah.
1: You'd make your own mixtapes.
0: Right.
1: With cassettes.
0: And in an emergency, you know, when it became kind of unraveled, you could go in there and rewind it with a pencil.
1: Yep. You put the pencil in there and you turn it. Yeah.
0: We're talking nonsense to anybody who was born after the year 2000.
1: We are Grandpa Simpson.
0: Yeah, I know. Yeah. Like,
1: yeah. This is funny. Somebody was telling me that using a landline itself is an art form. And especially if you've never worked in an office.
0: Right.
1: This is really funny because my daughter, who is a graduate of St. Joseph School in Madison,
0: right?
1: There was one day when she wasn't feeling well, and she went down to like the nurse's office and said, like, I don't feel well, I have a headache, and she said, well, you know, you don't seem all that sick, but if you're not really feeling that well, maybe you can have your parents pick you up,
0: right?
1: So she walked her into the school office and handed her the office phone.
0: Uh-oh.
1: And said, yeah, dial 9 to get out and then call your mom and dad. And my daughter sat there, you know, and she's probably like at this point, 7th grade.
0: Yeah, yeah.
1: Okay. And one, dial 9 to get out. She's like, what language are you even speaking?
0: Yeah.
1: I don't even understand what that means.
0: But there's not a 9 in the number. Why would I dial 9?
1: Right. And she didn't know our number.
0: Oh, yeah, that's right.
1: Okay.
0: Nobody knows phone numbers
1: Nobody
0: anymore.
1: Nobody knows phone numbers.
0: They just push on their name.
1: Exactly. So what she did was she was too embarrassed to ask anybody in the office like how to do it. So she just like pretended to press numbers. And while like in her ear, she just hears like, beep, beep, beep. It's a call you've tried.
0: Oh, it's not going through. Yeah.
1: Like, she pretend to talk to my wife and said, Mom, I'm not feeling well. Can you pick me up? Oh, you can't? Okay, goodbye. And then she hung up. And then she told
0: She didn't want to be embarrassed to say she couldn't get through.
1: She didn't want to be embarrassed. So she told him, she goes, my mom says you can't pick me up. So I better just stay here.
0: Okay. Wow. We'll be talking about this a little bit later, too. We've posted it on our Facebook page. If you want to comment anything that is a trivial skill that you used to use before the year 2000 that now is no longer needed.
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0: Hey, it's Woody and Jim. 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
4: From the Cromwell Media Nashville Weather Center, today will be mostly sunny with a high near 87. Winds will be light, shifting to south-southwest at 5 to 10 miles per hour. Tonight, clouds increase with a low around 67. Saturday will be partly sunny with a high near 90. Saturday night, mostly cloudy with a low around 71.
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0: Hey, how about a little mood changer?
3: Hey, feeling good, like I should. Winning double walk around the neighborhood.
0: This is a really sweet story. Back in the 80s, a guy named Earl, he had to sell his dream car, which was a 1967 Camaro. And he sold it to buy diapers and get a minivan because he was, had a couple of kids.
2: He was adulting.
0: Yeah, he was adulting.
2: He had to let go of his muscle car.
0: And his son, Jared, I guess over the years, he's teased him about how he had to sell his dream car to buy diapers. And so on his 65th birthday, Jared wanted to give him his car back. He couldn't find the actual car.
2: Okay.
0: But he found one just like it. And spent a couple of years restoring it in private. And then on his 65th birthday, he pulled up to his dad's house with a 67 Camaro.
4: That is not just a 67 Camaro.
5: Right?
4: That is your 67 Camaro. That is your car.
6: Thanks for the diaper money, Dad.
5: That was my car.
6: Yeah, it's your car.
7: Wanting Dad to really understand how much I love him. And I'm like, what is the greatest thing possible? And it's the Camaro. It was always going to be the Camaro.
2: Wow. That is fantastic.
0: Isn't that cool?
2: I love
0: I really
2: this.
0: Like that, yeah.
2: That's so great.
0: And if any of my children happen to be listening right now.
2: You used to have a Camaro.
0: 84 Camaro. I was Camaro boy.
2: With a T-top.
0: With T-tops.
2: Oh, my God. You were so cool.
0: So many years and pounds ago. There you go. Our moods have been changed. It's Woody and Jim in the Morning. Totally Hits. 93.3.

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0: You know, I do. I stream it. You know, it's the music I want to hear at work on my computer. It's awesome.
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0: You know, it's just never boring. It's the music I want to hear.
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0: If you were born before the year 2000, you probably make noise when you're getting out of a chair.
1: Yeah. You probably also have skills that are no longer needed in our current society.
0: A lot of folks have been sharing stuff on Facebook of stuff that they knew how to do but no longer need to do.
1: Yeah, I mean, like we said, you know, writing and reading in cursive.
0: In cursive. Nobody teaches that anymore.
1: Some of these are fantastic. I love this. Megan Martis is bragging on her husband. She says, my husband's skills include laser tag, paintball, and wait, he's really also good at Magic the Gathering.
0: Oh.
1: Which I think some people still play, but not as many as
0: not as many. Used to. You know, that was a big thing in mom's basement for a while.
1: Diane Watley Nix says, I know how to change a typewriter ribbon.
0: What's a typewriter?
1: Yeah, right? Yeah.
0: Greg in Columbia says, I know how to parallel park without a backup camera. You know what?
1: Whoa.
0: I never knew how to do that and still don't.
1: You know, that's one of those things that I can do.
0: Yeah.
1: But there's other stuff here that like this is one from our app. And I listened to this ahead of time, so I know what this is. This is a skill I'd never had. This is Gary.
2: I can balance a checkbook for real.
1: He can balance a checkbook. I have never actually balanced a checkbook.
0: Yeah. And I mean, you know, you go through the formality and the ritual of like writing something down, but then do you ever look at it again? No.
1: No.
0: No.
1: No.
0: You have an app on your phone that tells you how much money you got.
1: Yeah, now the bank tells you everything.
0: Yeah.
1: Like, it's just dawning on me now that back in the day, they'd have like you had a little checkbook and you were supposed to write down everything you did, how much money you had, and then you'd subtract how much
0: it as you go along,
1: checks.
0: Right?
1: I'm going like, wait a second. They had all that information at the bank. Why'd they make me keep track of my own account? For like no darn good reason. I don't know. I'm just, I guess, delayed mad.
0: Yeah. Heather in Murfreesboro says, I can use the word literally correctly.
1: Oh my God.
0: How many times have people said like, I was literally dead? No, you weren't.
1: Because you don't know what literally means.
0: I literally don't know what literally means.
1: Jennifer Johnson says, I can program a VCR.
0: Oh.
1: Ooh, this is good. Sharon Lynch Lancaster says, I can put a finger in a rotary dial phone and physically turn it right 7 or more times. And remember the phone number, or I could look it up in that thick paper book.
0: Wow.
1: Known as a phone book.
0: She's a unicorn. She's a rare person.
1: Man. Talk about skills.
0: We'll be sharing more of these as we go through the morning. And it's kind of our theme for today. You can give us a comment on Facebook, or you can, of course, give us a comment or a voice message on our app, the 93.3 Totally Hits app.
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0: Yeah.
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0: Been having fun this morning. If you were born in the 1900s, the year before the year 2000, you maybe have some trivial little skills that are no longer needed, and people are sharing like crazy.
1: They've been so great. We've been getting people sending us voice messages on the 93.3 Totally Hits app.
0: Right.
1: And they've also gone wild on Facebook. This is just blowing up. So if you follow either 93.3 Totally Hits or Woody and Jim, it's on both.
0: Right.
1: People are sharing their skills. And, I mean, these people are pretty amazing. Pam Minahan said, I can read a paper map, but better than that, I can fold it back up factory style.
0: See, yeah.
1: Oh, that's, it's yeah, unfolding is fine.
0: A paper map is kind of like a fitted sheet where you end up just balling it up and shoving it somewhere.
2: Exactly.
1: Laura Harlan says driving a stick shift. A lot of people are saying driving a stick shift.
0: But if you had real skills, you could do it and still, you know, like, you know,
1: In one hand, steer with the other hand.
0: Put a milkshake between your knees.
1: Exactly.
0: Those are skills.
1: Not that we recommend it. Tanya Graham said, I could fix a VHS after the VCR ate the tape. I could decode numerical code sent to my pager. And I could install portable CD players in cars with shock-absorbing technology so it didn't skip. So, Tanya, you were Geek Squad before Geek Squad was a thing.
0: No kidding. We have Melissa says, I was the only one at the office who knew how to work a fax machine.
1: Fax
0: machines?
1: That's right. There was only one person.
0: Yeah.
1: Everybody else would just stare at it until they just go, Kathy,
0: can you come help me? Because nobody wanted to learn, because if you learned, that was becoming your job.
1: Right.
0: And you didn't want that.
1: So you just give it to them. our show doctor,
0: yeah,
1: Dr. Big Daddy, better known as Dr. John Scott Major, we both go to him, he said advancing the clear tape on a cassette with a pencil to just the right spot to start recording a song on a mixtape.
0: Because, it started with that leader tape at the beginning, which, you know, wouldn't record, and it was frustrating.
1: That's a skill, because if you just press those two buttons down to press record, it would miss the first, 10 seconds of the song you wanted.
0: Right.
1: Yeah.
0: Gloria says, I was able to survive the Oregon Trail.
1: Oh, my God, without getting dysentery
0: dying of dysentery, because everybody ended up dying of dysentery in that game. So anybody under the age of 30 right now is going, what the hell are you guys talking about?
1: I know. They're like, I don't even know what language you're speaking. Oh, my God.
0: That's really funny.
1: These are great. Keep them coming. We're enjoying them. I hope you enjoy them, too.
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0: Hey, it's Woody and Jim. 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
5: From the Cromwell Media Nashville Weather Center, today will be mostly sunny with a high near 87. Winds will be light, shifting to south-southwest at 5 to 10 miles per hour. Tonight, increasing clouds and a low around 67. Saturday will be partly sunny with a high near 90.
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1: Totally hits. Totally Nashville.
0: I have to ask the question, am I the only one? Because this happened last night at our house.
1: Okay.
0: With Jen and I, and I feel like maybe it's just us, or maybe this happens to everybody.
1: Okay.
0: So, you know, we eat dinner, I don't know, 5:30, 6 o'clock or something, as soon as my wife got home from work. So like an hour later, like each of us had gone back to the kitchen and looked around, like opened pantry doors, looked in the fridge and saw like there's really no snacks.
1: Yeah.
0: You know, like, oh, we don't have any snacks. And then about an hour later, we're both meeting in the kitchen again, giving it all a once over again.
1: Uh-huh. Like maybe some snacks magically appeared while you were watching TV for an hour.
0: We just weren't looking hard enough. And if we just keep looking, like, oh yeah, there's that big box of crackers or something. And there was nothing. And like, we didn't say anything. And then at 9 o'clock, when we both meet at the pantry, where we just admit like, yeah, I'm still hungry. And I was wondering if there's any more snacks that maybe we missed or disappeared or, you know, maybe reappeared.
1: So you're like my dogs where they sniff their food bowl and then they keep checking it over and over to make sure no food also showed up.
0: Yes. And then we started like lowering our standards. Yeah. We're going like, well, there's some lasagna noodles. We could suck on lasagna, dry lasagna noodles. Oh, wait, is that a box of crackers? Oh no, it's the thing of au gratin potato mix.
1: Oh.
0: And then we're thinking, is it too late to make those? I don't feel like cleaning it up. We all went to bed hungry. We must have checked at least five times to see if any snacks reappeared or would reveal themselves.
1: So you didn't enjoy the powdered mashed potatoes on top of lasagna noodles?
0: Thought about it. Just like starting going, well, I hate those beans, but I don't know. What if we covered them in cheese? Put them in the microwave? The standards just kept going down and down.
1: You put, you know, cheese or Zaxby sauce on a shoe, I would eat it. When you're desperate for snacks.
0: Let me know. Am I the only one?

0: safe for kids, fun for parents, and loved by everyone.
1: Dazzling.
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0: Now, Jim, being a card-carrying movie critic, you see all the movies.
1: I went to go see Masters of the Universe, the He-Man rebuild, I guess.
0: Reboot.
1: Reboot, that's the word I was looking for. Last night at the theater, because it opens big today, and it was... Actually, I was dreading it. But it was kind of funny.
0: Especially found that Jared Leto plays Skeletor, and he's usually the kiss of death to every movie.
1: Yeah, but the movie was funny because it made fun of itself. It was like self-aware, realized like, hey, we're being cheesy and we know it.
0: Yeah.
1: Kind of Guardians of the Galaxy kind of funny.
0: That's cool.
1: So I did have fun. I can't say I didn't enjoy it.
0: All right. Now, if you remember the original He-Man, Masters of the Universe, if you were around for the first time around, you'd probably take a lot of ibuprofen.
1: Yeah.
0: <it's> And you make noise when you get up out of chairs.
1: Get ready to feel really old.
0: All right, because, here we go.
1: Yes, I can confirm this is correct. So when the original He-Man Masters of the Universe came out in the early 80s,
0: yeah,
1: the show, their audience was 3 to 10 years old.
0: Okay, yeah.
1: Boys. With the show debuting in 1983, the average viewer of that show is now 45 to 54 years old.
0: Wow.
1: In 2026.
0: So
1: you're right. Yeah.
0: So most of them don't have parents to tell them, no, you can't go see this movie.
1: Exactly.
0: They can make adult decisions.
1: They were being potty trained when they loved He-Man and Masters of the Universe. And now they're trying to refinance their mortgages.
0: and complaining about gas prices.
1: Exactly. Wow. Now they're saying, hey, close the door.
0: Yeah.
1: We're not air conditioning the whole neighborhood.
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3: From the Cromwell Media Nashville Weather Center, today will be mostly sunny with a high near 87. Winds from the south-southwest at 5 to 10 miles per hour. Tonight, increasing clouds and a low around 67. Saturday, partly sunny with a high near 90. Saturday night, mostly cloudy and a low around 71.
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0: Hey, how about a little mood changer?
2: Hey, feeling good, like I should. Been in the walk around the neighborhood.
0: This is a really sweet story. Back in the 80s, a guy named Earl, he had to sell his dream car, which was a 1967 Camaro. And he sold it to buy diapers and get a minivan because he was, you know, had a couple of kids.
1: He was adulting.
0: Yeah, he was adulting.
1: He had to let go of his muscle car.
0: And his son, Jared, I guess over the years, he's teased him about how he had to sell his dream car to buy diapers. And so on his 65th birthday, Jared wanted to give him his car back. He couldn't find the actual car.
1: Okay.
0: But he found one just like it. And spent a couple of years restoring it in private. And then on his 65th birthday, he pulled up to his dad's house with a 67 Camaro.
3: That is not just a 67 Camaro.
4: Right?
3: That is your 67 Camaro. That is your car.
4: Thanks for the diaper money, Dad.
5: That was my car.
4: That's your car.
6: Wanting Dad to really understand how much I love him. And I'm like, what is the greatest thing possible? And it's the Camaro. It was always going to be the Camaro.
1: That is fantastic.
0: Isn't that cool?
1: I love
0: it. I really like that, yeah.
1: That's so great.
0: And if any of my children happen to be listening right now.
1: You used to have a Camaro.
0: 84 Camaro. I was Camaro boy.
1: With a T-top.
0: With T-tops.
1: Oh, my God. You were so cool.
0: So many years and pounds ago. There you go. Our moods have been changed. It's Woody and Jim in the Morning. Totally Hit.
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0: Now, Jim, being a card-carrying movie critic, you see all the movies.
1: I went to go see Masters of the Universe, the He-Man rebuild, I guess.
0: Reboot.
1: Reboot, that's the word I was looking for. Last night at the theater, because it opens big today, and it was... Actually, I was dreading it. But it was kind of funny.
0: Especially found that Jared Leto plays Skeletor, and he's usually the kiss of death to every movie.
1: Yeah, but the movie was funny because it made fun of itself. It was like self-aware, realized like, hey, we're being cheesy and we know it.
0: Yeah.
1: Kind of Guardians of the Galaxy kind of funny.
0: That's cool.
1: So I did have fun. I can't say I didn't enjoy it.
0: All right. Now, if you remember the original He-Man, Masters of the Universe, if you were around for the first time around, you'd probably take a lot of ibuprofen.
1: Yeah.
0: <it's laughs> And you make noise when you get up out of chairs.
1: Get ready to feel really old.
0: All right, because, here we go.
1: Yes, I can confirm this is correct. So when the original He-Man Masters of the Universe came out in the early 80s,
0: yeah,
1: the show, their audience was 3 to 10 years old.
0: Okay, yeah.
1: Boys. With the show debuting in 1983, the average viewer of that show is now 45 to 54 years old.
0: Wow.
1: In 2026.
0: So
1: you're right. Yeah.
0: So most of them don't have parents to tell them, no, you can't go see this movie.
1: Exactly.
0: They can make adult decisions.
1: They were being potty trained when they loved He-Man and Masters of the Universe. And now they're trying to refinance their mortgages.
0: and complaining about gas prices.
1: Exactly. Wow. Now they're saying, hey, close the door.
0: Yeah.
1: We're not air conditioning the whole neighborhood.
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1: Totally Woody and Jim.
0: Thanks for tuning in. If you were born before Y2K, you may have some skills, trivial skills, that are no longer needed.
1: Right, because the world has changed.
0: Right.
1: Like you mentioned before, cursive.
0: Right.
1: Being able to write in it and read it.
0: Right.
1: It's a lost art form.
0: They don't even teach cursive anymore.
1: I know.
0: So how are you going to sign things? Because you have to make your signature go wee, wee, wee.
1: I don't think you have to.
0: Okay, so you just print?
1: Yeah, because my son, who is like gainfully employed, owns his own home.
0: Right.
1: Like he still signs his name with just printed letters on checks and stuff.
0: Okay, so if that works, then that's fine.
1: It goes through.
0: Yeah.
1: So I guess the banks don't even care anymore. They just go,
0: nobody cares.
1: We give
0: whatever.
1: Up. Yeah. So what other skills are there that are no longer needed, but you still possess them?
0: Right. How to stop a CD from skipping.
1: Oh, yeah. Oh, gosh. I forgot. How do you do that?
0: You wipe it on the back of your pants.
1: Oh, that's all. But you
0: and then
1: breathe
0: put
1: on
0: it back in. Yeah.
1: Oh, you breathe on it.
0: Yeah.
1: Then and you then, wipe it on your pants.
0: Yeah, yeah. Yeah.
1: And then you put it back in.
0: Anybody that's under 30 is saying, what's a CD?
1: We have Jill who sent one on the Totally Hits app where you can send us little voice memos. Let's find out what she said.
2: This is obviously before streaming. I can record music on a boombox. And I can start recording my favorite song so it doesn't have the DJ talking. It's an art and a science.
1: It's an art and a science, yep.
0: It is.
1: Yep.
0: I mean, yeah, and remember cassette tapes?
1: That's how you, yeah.
0: Yeah.
1: You'd make your own mixtapes.
0: Right.
1: With cassettes.
0: And in an emergency, you know, when it became kind of unraveled, you could go in there and rewind it with a pencil.
1: Yep. You put the pencil in there and you turn it, yeah.
0: We're talking nonsense to anybody who was born after the year 2000.
1: We are Grandpa Simpson.
0: I know, yeah. Like,
1: This is funny. Somebody was telling me that using a landline itself is an art form, and especially if you've never worked in an office.
0: Right.
1: This is really funny because my daughter, who is a graduate of St. Joseph School in Madison.
0: Right.
1: There was one day when she wasn't feeling well and she went down to like the nurse's office and said, like, I don't feel well. I have a headache. And she said, well, you know, you don't seem all that sick, but if you're not really feeling that well, maybe you can have your parents pick you up.
0: Right.
1: So she walked her into the school office and handed her the office phone and said, yeah, dial 9 to get out and then call your mom and dad. And my daughter sat there, you know, and she's probably like at this point, 7th grade.
0: Yeah, yeah.
1: Okay. And one, dial 9 to get out. She's like, what language are you even speaking?
0: Yeah.
1: I don't even understand what that means.
0: But there's not a 9 in the number. Why would I dial 9?
1: Right. And she didn't know our number.
0: Yeah, that's right.
1: Okay.
0: Nobody knows phone numbers
1: Nobody
0: anymore.
1: Knows
0: they
1: phone
0: just,
1: numbers.
0: They just push on their name.
1: Exactly. So what she did was she was too embarrassed to ask anybody in the office like how to do it. So she just like pretended to press numbers. And while like in her ear, she just hears like, beep, beep, beep. The call you've tried.
0: Oh, no. Yeah.
1: Like, she pretend to talk to my wife and said, Mom, I'm not feeling well. Can you pick me up? Oh, you can't? Okay, goodbye. And then she hung up. And then she told
0: She didn't want to be embarrassed to say she couldn't get through.
1: She didn't want to be embarrassed. So she told them, she goes, my mom says she can't pick me up. So I better just stay here.
0: Okay. Wow. We'll be talking about this a little bit later, too. We've posted it on our Facebook page. If you want to comment anything that is a trivial skill that you used to use before the year 2000 that now is no longer needed.
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0: If you were born before the year 2000, you probably make noise when you're getting out of a chair.
2: Yeah. You probably also have skills that are no longer needed in our current society.
0: A lot of folks have been sharing stuff on Facebook of stuff that they knew how to do but no longer need to do.
2: Yeah. I mean, like we said, you know, writing and reading in cursive.
0: In cursive. Nobody teaches that anymore.
2: Some of these are fantastic. I love this. Megan Martis is bragging on her husband. She says, my husband's skills include laser tag, paintball, and wait, he's really also good at Magic the Gathering.
0: Oh.
2: Which I think some people still play, but not as many as
0: they used to. You know, that was a big thing in mom's basement for a while.
2: Diane Watley Nix says, I know how to change a typewriter ribbon.
0: What's a typewriter?
2: Yeah, right? Yeah.
0: Greg in Columbia says, I know how to parallel park without a backup camera. You know what?
2: Whoa.
0: I never knew how to do that and still don't.
2: That's one of those things that I can do.
0: Yeah.
2: But there's other stuff here that like this is one from our app, and I listened to this ahead of time, so I know what this is. This is a skill I'd never had. This is Gary.
3: I can balance a checkbook for real.
2: He can balance a checkbook. I have never actually balanced a checkbook.
0: Yeah. I mean, you go through the formality and the ritual of writing something down, but then do you ever look at it again? No.
2: No.
0: No.
2: No.
0: You have an app on your phone that tells you how much money you got.
2: Yeah, now the bank tells you everything.
0: Yeah.
2: Like, it's just dawning on me now that back in the day, they'd have like you had a little checkbook and you were supposed to write down everything you did, how much money you had, and then you'd subtract how much
0: it you go along, checks. Right?
2: I'm
0: right.
2: going like, wait a second. They had all that information at the bank. Why'd they make me keep track of my own account? For like no darn good reason. I don't know. I'm just, I guess, delayed mad.
0: Yeah. Heather in Murfreesboro says, I can use the word literally correctly.
2: Oh, my God.
0: How many times have people said, like, I was literally dead? No, you weren't.
2: Because you don't know what literally means.
0: I literally don't know what literally means.
2: Jennifer Johnson says, I can program a VCR.
0: Oh.
2: Ooh, this is good. Sharon Lynch Lancaster says, I can put a finger in a rotary dial phone and physically turn it right 7 or more times. And remember the phone number. Or I could look it up in that thick paper book.
0: Wow.
2: Known as a phone book.
0: She's a unicorn. She's a rare person.
2: She is, man. Talk about skills.
0: We'll be sharing more of these as we go through the morning. And it's kind of our theme for today. You can give us a comment on Facebook. Or you can, of course, give us a comment or a voice message on our app, the 93.3 Totally Hits app.
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0: Hey, it's Woody and Jim. 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
5: From the Cromwell Media Nashville Weather Center, today will be mostly sunny with a high near 87. A light south wind becomes southwest at 5 to 10 miles per hour in the morning. Tonight, increasing clouds and a low around 67. Saturday will be partly sunny with a high near 90.
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0: Been having fun this morning. If you were born in the 1900s, the year before the year 2000, you maybe have some trivial little skills that are no longer needed, and people are sharing like crazy.
1: They've been so great. 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
0: Right.
1: And they've also gone wild on Facebook. This is just blowing up. So if you follow either 93.3 Totally Hits or Woody and Jim, it's on both.
0: Right.
1: People are sharing their skills. And, I mean, these people are pretty amazing. Pam Minahan said, I can read a paper map, but better than that, I can fold it back up factory style.
0: See, yeah.
1: Oh, that's unfolding is fine.
0: A paper map is kind of like a fitted sheet where you end up just balling it up and shoving it somewhere.
2: Exactly.
1: Laura Harlan says driving a stick shift. A lot of people are saying drive a stick shift.
0: But and if you had real skills, you could do it and still, you know, like, you know,
1: In one hand, steer with the other hand.
0: Put a milkshake between your knees.
1: Exactly.
0: Those are skills.
1: Not that we recommend it. Tanya Graham said, I could fix a VHS after the VCR ate the tape. I could decode numerical code sent to my pager. And I could install portable CD players in cars with shock-absorbing technology so it didn't skip. So, Tanya, you were Geek Squad before Geek Squad was a thing.
0: No kidding. We have Melissa says, I was the only one at the office who knew how to work.

0: a fax machine. Fax machines?
1: That's right. There was only one person.
0: Yeah.
1: Everybody else would just stare at it until they just go, Kathy!
0: Can you come help me? Because nobody wanted to learn, because if you learned, that was becoming your job.
1: Right.
0: And you didn't want that.
1: So you just give it to them. our show doctor,
0: yeah,
1: Dr. Big Daddy, better known as Dr. John Scott Major, we both go to him, he said advancing the clear tape on a cassette with a pencil to just the right spot to start recording a song on a mixtape.
0: Because, it started with that leader tape at the beginning, which, wouldn't record, and it was frustrating.
1: That's a skill, because if you just press those two buttons down to press record, it would miss the first, 10 seconds of the song you wanted.
0: Right.
1: Yeah.
0: Gloria says, I was able to survive the Oregon Trail.
1: Oh, my God, without getting dysentery
0: without dying of dysentery, because everybody ended up dying of dysentery in that game. So anybody under the age of 30 right now is going, what the hell are you guys talking about?
1: I know. They're like, I don't even know what language you're speaking. Oh, my God.
0: That's really funny.
1: These are great. Keep them coming. We're enjoying them. I hope you enjoy them, too.
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0: 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It's Cindy. It's Friday, finally. It's also National Donut Day, so maybe somebody brought donuts to work this morning. You better go check the coffee machine to see if maybe there's just one left. Today is also the day that Taylor Swift dropped her new song to go with Toy Story 5. The movie comes out on June 19th, and today we get Masters of the Universe. It was released today. You can check it out at the Malco. Coming up, more of the greatest hits of all time, including Santana and Supertramp. Keep it right here on Totally Hits 93.3.
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4: From the Cromwell Media Nashville Weather Center, today will be mostly sunny with a high near 87. Winds from the south, southwest at 5 to 10 miles per hour. Increasing clouds tonight with a low around 67. Saturday will be partly sunny and warmer with a high near 90.
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It's Cindy. We've got some amazing artists coming through the Music City this summer, including Bob Dylan and Foreigner and Howard Jones, the Things Can Only Get Better tour with Wang Chung and these guys, Modern English. They'll be at the Ascend Amp on August 9th. It's Modern English on Totally Hits 93.3. 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

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It's Cindy. Have you seen the video of Charlie Puth at Madison Square Gardens? He brought in some special guests to sing with him, including Art Garfunkel and Busta Rhymes, Kirk Franklin, and Jimmy Fallon, who jumped on stage and sang that song with Charlie Puth, and it was really good. 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

0: Eurythmics on Totally Hits 93.3. It's Cindy. CMA Fest is underway. They've got the big concerts tonight through Sunday at Nissan Stadium. We've got an extra 100,000 people downtown each night over the next three nights through Sunday. Coming up this half hour, music from Peter Frampton, who lives in Nashville now. And I've got to tell you that my Frampton Comes Alive album has been with me from high school through my college dorm years to my first apartment, my first house. And it is still in my home studio to this day. It's framed and on the wall. It's one of my favorites. That's coming up next. Keep it right here on Totally Hits 93.3. 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
2: From the Cromwell Media Nashville Weather Center, today will be mostly sunny with a high near 87 and a south-southwest wind of 5 to 10 miles per hour. Clouds increase tonight with a low around 67. Saturday will be partly sunny and hotter near 90. Saturday night will be mostly cloudy with a low around 71.
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It's Cindy New at the movies this weekend. We've got Masters of the Universe and a new movie called Power Ballad with Paul Rudd and Nick Jonas. It looks pretty good. Plus Scary Movie 6. Still in the top five at the movies, Backrooms, Obsession, and Michael, the biopic. Still in the top five after over a month in theaters. Here's Rockwell with Michael Jackson on Totally Hits 93.3.

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That is the perfect Friday song. Thin Lizzy on Totally Hits 93.3. It's Cindy. We're about to head into the lunch hour, and I've got music from Don Henley and the Steve Miller Band. Keep it right here on Totally Hits 93.3, the greatest hits of all time.

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because some songs never get old. They just get better. The greatest hits of all time. What? Hits 93.3. We are Totally Nashville. 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

0: Michael Jackson on Totally Hits 93.3. It's Cindy coming up this half hour. Music from Prince, Hall & Oates, and a question for you. What do Pete Wentz, Mark Wahlberg, and Uncle Cracker have in common? I'll tell you next on Totally Hits 93.3. 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
4: From the Cromwell Media Nashville Weather Center, today will be mostly sunny with a high near 87 and a south-southwest wind around 10 miles per hour. Tonight, increasing clouds and a low around 67. Saturday, partly sunny with a high near 90.
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1: That is Prince on Totally Hits 93.3. He would have been 68 years old this Sunday, June 7th. Happy birthday today to Totally Hits listeners, Sally and Emily, Joy, Tracy, Steve, and Wallace. And if you want to know what Uncle Cracker, Mark Wahlberg, and Pete Wentz have in common, they all celebrate birthdays this week. Happy birthday today to Mark Wahlberg and Pete Wentz. And tomorrow, Matt Schaefer, a.k.a. Uncle Cracker, celebrates his birthday. So happy birthday to you. And if you're celebrating this weekend, have a great celebration. Thanks for making us a part of your Friday. It's Hall & Oates on Totally Hits 93.3. 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

Stevie Nicks on Totally Hits 93.3. It's Cindy, what's new on TV this weekend? Well, tonight we've got game two of the NBA Finals and a new Deadliest Catch on Discovery, 90 Day Fiancé, a new Love Island USA, and Giggly Squad's Hannah Berner has her new comedy special airing on Hulu tonight. Also, if you have not seen the new season of The Four Seasons with Tina Fey and Steve Carell and Carmen Domingo, it is now on Netflix. And this song has a moment in the Four Seasons series, if you remember. It's Elton John on Totally Hits 93.3. 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

that song makes me want to say, I'll skate slowly. It's Monkey Town from 1980. On Totally Hits 93.3, coming up, the ultimate weekend song from Loverboy. But first, it's George Harrison on Totally Hits 93.3, the greatest hits of all time.

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0: Benatar on Totally Hits 93.3. It's Cindy. Happy Friday, and thanks for having us on while you're working today. It is National Hot Air Balloon Day. Can you imagine riding in a hot air balloon over CMA Fest this weekend? That would be a crazy sight. Coming up, a request for ABBA and music from the Beach Boys. Keep it right here on Totally Hits 93.3. 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
2: From the Cromwell Media Nashville Weather Center, increasing clouds tonight with a low near 67. Saturday will be partly sunny with a high near 90. Sunday sees a chance of showers and possible thunderstorms after 10 a.m., high near 87.
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If you are heading downtown for CMA Fest this weekend, make sure you join us for Soaking the Badge. 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We're going to be there through Sunday from 11:30 to 5. Soaking the Badge. 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

The greatest hits of all time on Totally Hits 93.3. Prince would have celebrated his 68th birthday this Sunday. You'll see a lot of tributes to Prince over the next few days. It's hard to believe that he left us 10 years ago. If you're looking for something other than country music this weekend, the Banana Pudding Festival is going on at MTSU this Saturday. It starts tomorrow morning at 10, and it's inside, out of the heat, at the Livestock Center at MTSU. Again, that is tomorrow starting at 10, the Banana Pudding Festival. That sounds delicious. More great music on the way from Wham! And Kenny Loggins. Keep it right here on Totally Hits 93.3.

The Guess Who on Totally Hits 93.3, not to be confused with The Who. The Guess Who was a Canadian band, started in 1958, and The Who is a British band, and they got started a little bit after that. Coming up, one of my favorites from Billy Joel, but first it's Kenny Loggins on Totally Hits 93.3. We are Totally Nashville and 95.1 in Murfreesboro.

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0: That's John Waite on Totally Hits 93.3. It's Cindy, I have to tell you the story. When I first met John Waite, it was about 1990, and he came in to be a special performer at the World Championship Barbecue Cooking Contest in Memphis. Well, what we didn't know as the radio station was he was totally vegan, and he couldn't understand why there was smoke rising up from all these tents and giant statues of pigs placed all around the park. And we had no idea, so we were mortified. But whenever I see his name, it just takes me back to 1990 and bringing a vegan into a barbecue contest. Oh my gosh. Sorry about that, John. Coming up this half hour, music from Van Halen and the Bee Gees. Keep it right here on Totally Hits 93.3. 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
4: From the Cromwell Media Nashville Weather Center, overnight skies will become increasingly cloudy with a low near 67 and a south wind around 5 miles per hour. Saturday will be partly sunny with a high near 90. Sunday brings a chance of showers and thunderstorms, mostly cloudy with a high near 87.
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It's Cindy CMA Fest in full swing. And tonight at Nissan Stadium, it is Blake Shelton and Keith Urban, Red Clay Strays, and Entertainer of the Year, Cody Johnson. Tomorrow night, Tim McGraw will be there along with Lainey Wilson. And be sure if you're downtown to stop by our Soak in the Badge at the corner of Broadway and 3rd Avenue South downtown, where we are doing Soak in the Badge. 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

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That's Kiss on Totally Hits 93.3. Dagwood is up next. I'll be back here on Monday morning, and I hope you have a terrific weekend. It's Totally Hits 93.3. 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

0: Total Hits 93.3, totally Nashville. You're home for Woody and Jim in the morning. I'm Dagwood on National Donut Day. I'm all right with that. I love a good apple fritter. I guess that's considered a donut. There's no hole in it. I guess you could eat one in it. But they did a survey of the all-time favorite donuts, and number one was, you know, just the regular glazed. I'm never more disappointed than when someone brings donuts like up here to the radio station and you open it up and it's just all glazed. Come on, mix that thing up. 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
2: From the Cromwell Media Nashville Weather Center, tonight will be partly cloudy with a low around 67. Saturday will be mostly sunny with a high near 90. Sunday brings a chance of showers and thunderstorms after 10 a.m., mostly cloudy with a high near 87. The chance of rain is 40%.
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I'm Dagwood. That tune from one of the great 80s movies, The Breakfast Club. Saw where today is the 39th anniversary of the release of another, what I think is a great 80s movie, not one of the most popular ones, but Harry and the Hendersons. Yeah, where the family takes home the Bigfoot that they hit with their car with John Lithgow and the mom from A Christmas Story. Totally Hits 93.3, Totally Nashville.

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Totally Nashville. I'm Dagwood. So the Cheatham County School District has banned for the upcoming school year in middle and high schools the zipper binders, you know, like the trapper keepers we had back in the day. They said it interferes with the school's weapons detection system, which is actually just sad they have to have that anyway. But I was thinking about my trapper keeper. How cool was yours? I had the one with the car on it, and it had all the wacky packages stickers on it. Remember those? Like, the one wacky package sticker I always remember was the one that was supposed to be a Butterfinger, and it was Busted Finger. I don't know why that stuck with me for so many years. Totally Hits 93.3, Totally Nashville.

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Totally Nashville. I'm Dagwood. Paul McCartney there. He's going to turn 84 years old here in a couple of weeks, and he just released a new album last week. Totally Hits 93.3. Oh!

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0: Total Hits 93.3, totally Nashville. Your home for Woody and Jim in the morning. I'm Dagwood. So let's have some storms moving through a little bit later on Sunday. But hey, tomorrow looks great. A few things for you to do at the MTSU Livestock Center. It is the Banana Pudding Festival. I could eat about a bowl or 10 of that. And also tomorrow, it is the Tennessee Free Fishing Day here in the state. And all residents and visitors of any age can fish for free without a license in the public waters. Now, people 15 and under can fish free the entire week, yeah, through June the 12th. So if you want to see some things going on around town, check out the Tennessee Wildlife Resource Agency website. 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
4: From the Cromwell Media Nashville Weather Center, tonight will be partly cloudy with a low near 67. Saturday is mostly sunny with a high near 90. Saturday night turns mostly cloudy with a low around 72. Sunday brings a chance of showers and possible thunderstorms after 10 a.m. with a high near 87.
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I'm Dagwood. So Wednesday's adoptable pet from Woody and Jim and the Nashville Humane Association. Wet Nose Wednesday. Her name is Wendy. She's a good girl. She's a senior dog, and she's still looking for a home. So find out more about her. Maybe go see her this weekend. You can see her video at Totally Hits Nashville.

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I'm Dagwood. You know, there's a Whistling Hall of Fame. It was established back in 1986. You know who could be in that Hall of Fame is my mother. She can do that whistle with her fingers. It will pierce your eardrums. That's how I woke up every morning when I was a kid. Worst alarm clock ever. 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

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I'm Dagwood. A song from back in 1969. You know what happened on this day back in 1964? It was the first show in America ever for the Rolling Stones. Now, their second show the next night was in San Antonio, and the opening act for that show was a troupe of performing monkeys. I don't mean the band. I'm talking about actual monkeys. They were called the Marquee Chimps. And the crowd loved those monkeys so much that when the Rolling Stones came on, of course, you remember they were unknown at the time, they got booed off the stage. So the promoter brought the monkeys back on. That's a true story. And we're lucky that the Rolling Stones didn't just give up after that, because I would have. Can you buy a monkey at a pet shop? Here's the Pet Shop Boys. Totally Hits 93.3. Totally.

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0: Total Hits 93.3, totally Nashville. I'm Dagwood. You know, Sunday would have been Prince's 68th birthday. Now, tomorrow is National Drive-In Movie Theater Day. They celebrate that on June 6th because in 1933, the first ever drive-in was opened in America in New Jersey. Now, I know there's a couple of drive-ins here in Middle Tennessee. One is in Lewisburg. It just got bought, so I think they're opening up soon. And then there's one also called the Stardust, and that is in Watertown, which is in Wilson County. And since it's almost drive-in theater day, we'll give them a free plug here this week. And they're actually showing two brand new movies, two big movies that are coming out today, Scary Movie and Masters of the Universe. So it'll be a great weekend for it. Total Hits 93.3, totally Nashville.
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2: From the Cromwell Media Nashville Weather Center, tonight will be partly cloudy with a low around 67. Saturday brings mostly sunny skies and a high near 90. Saturday night turns mostly cloudy with a low near 72. Sunday has a 40% chance of showers and thunderstorms with a high near 87.
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I'm Dagwood. You know, Bruce Springsteen's Born in the USA turned 42 years old yesterday, and I still have the exact album that I bought back in 1984. 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

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Totally Nashville. I'm Dagwood. The Nashville Sounds this weekend in Jacksonville playing the Jacksonville Jumbo Shrimp. Now, they'll be home next week against the Durham Bulls. I don't think Kevin Costner plays for them anymore. But Woody and Jim, next week for playing Gender Wars, they'll give you tickets to one of those games, so be around. And also, please check out the video from Woody and Jim's Wet Nose Wednesday a couple of days ago for the Nashville Humane Association's dog they brought in, a senior dog. She's a good girl. Her name's Wendy. I love dogs with people names. She loves belly rubs, too, and she needs a home. So check out her video at totallyhitsnashville.com.

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3: From the Cromwell Media Nashville Weather Center, tonight will be partly cloudy with a low of 67. Saturday brings mostly sunny skies and a high near 90. Sunday has a chance of showers and possible thunderstorms with a high near 87.
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